Magic 107.7 of the Edwards. Welcome to the weekend. Might be a chance of a shower tomorrow, but that's about it. Looks pretty good for the most part, Saturday and Sunday and Monday. We don't care about Monday right now. Put that on the back burner, right? Because it's the weekend.

Magic 107.7, 69% of Gen Zers think electric cars are the future, and they very well could be. I don't know. I'm not much of a predictor, although I used to be called Victor the Predictor, just because it rhymed. Anyway, my only concern would be out in the middle of nowhere and run out of juice. What do you do?

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13: A Better Life with Dr. Sanjay Gupta.
14: For decades, the prevailing wisdom for someone who's had a heart attack has been to put them on beta blockers for the rest of their life. But new research suggests that might not be necessary, and that the benefits of these medications probably taper off after a year or two. On the whole, and for the average person, beta blockers are very safe and very effective. But, as with any medication, they can come with a cost. A financial one, and also potential side effects. We're talking about things like fatigue, dizziness, dry mouth, dry eyes. I want to be clear when I say that you absolutely should talk to your doctor before starting or stopping any medication. Point is, if you're years out from a heart attack and you're in otherwise good health, you might want to ask your doctor about discontinuing beta blockers. You want to, of course, keep up a healthy lifestyle, diet, exercise, and sleep. I'm Dr. Sanjay Gupta, helping you live a better life.
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22: Temperatures for tonight dipping into the upper 60s across northeastern Kansas. We will see increasing clouds and temperatures back into the upper 80s for your Saturday with winds remaining from the south. I'm KSNT 27 News Storm Track Meteorologist Ashton Rizzo. Magic.

Magic 107.7 of the Get Words. Well, tomorrow is Saturday. The weekend is finally here. Thank goodness. And today is Friday. Thank goodness. Although I do have to work tomorrow. I'm here every Saturday from 10 a.m. to 3 p.m. So I get the night off, which is a big deal for me because I work every night. But I don't have any plans yet. I'm sure my wife has plans for me, but I haven't heard about them yet.

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Magic 107.7, I'm Vic Edwards. All right, men, married men, men in relationships, even if you're single, listen to this advice. If you get hit with this question, do these jeans make me look fat? 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No, they do not. But I do qualify that with, yeah, but I'm not a big fan of those pants.

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Magic 107.7 qualifying continues on Monday for that trip to see Chicago and Styx. That'll be in Phoenix, Arizona. You and a guest could be there. You will get the VIP treatment. 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And when you hear the keywords, text the words in, and you're going to be qualified for that great trip.

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Magic 107.7, I'm Vic Edwards. It's Friday. TGIF. Tomorrow, of course, the weekend. Well, I think the weekend officially begins at 7 o'clock every Friday.

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1: 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I'm Vic Edwards. Researchers have found that a firm handshake increases the likelihood of a positive reaction. So no fist bumps, please.
0: Baby.

Temperatures for tonight dipping into the upper 60s across northeastern Kansas. We will see increasing clouds and temperatures back into the upper 80s for your Saturday with winds remaining from the south. I'm KSNT 27 News Storm Track Meteorologist Ashton Rizzo. Magic

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I don't believe it either. It's like getting married on a basketball court. Doesn't sound very romantic. Doesn't sound very fun. And it sounds like a diversion. That's what I think it is.

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Magic 107.7 of the Edward Supergirl opening at the theaters this weekend. Opening tonight, as a matter of fact. And what about Superwoman? Has there ever been a Superwoman? I don't think so. It's always Supergirl. You think she has a cell phone? Constantly scrolling through Instagram. I guess.

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1: Temperatures for tonight dipping into the upper 60s across northeastern Kansas. We will see increasing clouds and temperatures back into the upper 80s for your Saturday with winds remaining from the south. I'm KSNT 27 News Storm Track Meteorologist Ashton Rizzo.
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Magic 107.7, a week from tomorrow, the 4th of July, and the Spirit of Kansas celebration at Lake Shawnee. An all-day event. You've got the car show, the blues festival, the water ski show, and of course the fireworks will start at 10 o'clock. And it's always a great time. Maybe I will see you there. That's July 4th, already a week from tomorrow. Hard to believe.

Magic 107.7. Don't forget, Edwards all next week. You can continue to qualify yourself for this trip to see Chicago and Styx. That'll be in Phoenix, Arizona. You and a guest will be there. You're going to get the VIP treatment if you win. And all you have to do is be listening for the keywords all day next week, or every day next week, and listen all day. And when you hear a keyword, just text it in, and you're going to be in the running for this great prize package.

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A Florida man permanently injured in a fall blames a Waffle House ad, claiming a restaurant window advertisement distracted him before a serious fall. I bet he was looking at his phone. That's my guess. $20 says he's checking out his phone.

Magic 107.7, I'm Vic Edwards. Pop song lyrics have grown darker and meaner over the last six decades. Are the pop songs a reflection of society? Or are we just doing what the pop songs tell us? I don't know. I had

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You could win tickets to the opening night of Shrek the Musical at the Topeka Civic Theater. All you have to do is text the word green to this number, 877-297-1077. 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
1: Temperatures for tonight dipping into the upper 60s across northeastern Kansas. We will see increasing clouds and temperatures back into the upper 80s for your Saturday with winds remaining from the south. I'm KSNT 27 News Storm Track Meteorologist Ashton Rizzo. 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

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People trust women more at the negotiating table. Yeah, I do this, you know, every other day with Mrs. Edwards. We negotiate a lot, and she always wins. Because she's a lot better at negotiating than I am.

like 10,000 spoons when all you need is a knife. It's meeting the man of my dreams and then meeting his beautiful wife. And isn't it ironic?

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All right, I will see you tomorrow at 10 o'clock in the morning. I'll be here 10 a.m. to 3 p.m. Do that every Saturday. So join me on the weekend here on Magic 107.7. And have a great weekend.

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2: They say the holy water's watered down, and this town's lost its faith. 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
12: Temperatures on your Saturday reaching back into the upper 80s across northeastern Kansas. Winds are staying from the south, gusting upwards to 20 miles per hour in the 90s, making a return for this week. I'm KSNT 27 News Storm Track Meteorologist Ashton Rizzo. 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
5: Few people now have asked me about a TikTok trend that they've come across. It's called 75 Hard. The challenge was created by entrepreneur and author Andy Frisella, who calls it a, quote, transformative mental toughness program and an Ironman for your brain. So here's what it entails. Eat a structured diet with no alcohol, drink a gallon of water, read 10 pages of nonfiction, take a progress photo, and complete 2 45-minute workouts, one of them outdoors, every day for 75 days. Quite a challenge. We asked CNN fitness contributor Dana Santis about this, who reminded us that sustainable fitness isn't about punishment or proving discipline through extremes. It's about building habits that integrate into your lifestyle in a way that feels supportive and repeatable. If you ask me, that's going to be the key to long-term success. I'm Dr. Sanjay Gupta, helping you live a better life. 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
4: You know, summer is a great time to re-examine how much time your kids are spending on social media, along with what they are seeing and who they are engaging with. Ask them how the posts in their feed make them feel. These apps are built to be addictive, so kids, all of us in fact, will keep coming back for more, even when we are made to feel worse. It's bizarre. You might need to help your son or daughter reset their algorithm by unfollowing certain accounts and following or interacting with more positive ones. They might need suggestions of other healthier things to do, or to see you leading the way by example and putting your own phone away. In the run-up to bedtime, everyone's phone should go away, no questions asked. And if you need some help, sort of, I guess, resetting expectations, try engaging parents of your kids' friends for a more coordinated effort. I'm Dr. Sanjay Gupta, helping you live a better life.
5: Temperatures on your Saturday reaching back into the upper 80s across northeastern Kansas. Winds are staying from the south, gusting upwards to 20 miles per hour in the 90s, making a return for this week. I'm KSNT 27 News Storm Track Meteorologist Ashton Rizzo. 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
13: Temperatures on your Saturday reaching back into the upper 80s across northeastern Kansas. Winds are staying from the south, gusting upwards to 20 miles per hour in the 90s, making a return for this week. I'm KSNT 27 News Storm Track Meteorologist Ashton Rizzo. 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
2: 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I'm guilty. 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It's known as the 20-5-3 rule. First, you spend 20 minutes outside in nature, like at a neighborhood park, three times a week. The next part of the 25-3 rule is 5 hours each month spent in semi-wild nature, like hiking in a state park. Dr. Hopman says when study subjects spent time in wilder settings, they were much happier. They were less stressed in their everyday lives. The next formula, next part of it, is 3 days spent each year off the grid in nature, like camping or renting a cabin in the woods. I love doing this. You'll want a place with spotty cell service, wild animals, tons of stars at night. That type of nature causes your brain to pump out alpha waves, the same ones produced during meditation. Here's the formula again. It's 20-5-3. 20 minutes in a neighborhood park three times a week. 5 hours a month in semi-wild nature. And again, my favorite, 3 days each year spent camping off the grid.
3: I-F-Y-L. Intelligence for your life.
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11: A better life with Dr. Sanjay Gupta.
12: Osteoporosis affects millions of people in the United States and around the world. It's a disease that basically causes someone's bones to become weak, brittle, and porous, which can increase their risk of fractures. Now, the good news here is there are things you can do other than, or in addition to, taking medications to prevent fractures before it's too late. One is to up your intake of calcium and vitamin D. You also want to eat more protein. One functional medicine dietitian told us that that helps build muscle, and if you're building muscle strength, then you are also building bone strength. You want to be mindful of your workouts. The best ways to build bone density, one therapist told us, are going to be resistance exercises like lifting weights, and also exercises that make your bones take a bit of an impact, such as jumping or even running, just loading the bones a little bit more. I'm Dr. Sanjay Gupta, helping you live a better life.
13: Temperatures on your Saturday reaching back into the upper 80s across northeastern Kansas. Winds are staying from the south, gusting upwards to 20 miles per hour in the 90s, making a return for this week. I'm KSNT 27 News Storm Track Meteorologist Ashton Rizzo. Magic.

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2: When people listen to the show or when they listen to our podcast, they count on us for beauty trends.
3: Oh, of course they do. Yeah, you're gorgeous.
2: Thank you. You're not. Never mind. I was going to tell you something my wife said about me that wasn't very flattering the other day. Have you tried the latest beauty trend? It's known as ice facials or facial icing. You either rub ice cubes on your face or you dunk your whole face in a bowl of water. In recent months, more than 33,000 social media posts have used the hashtag ice facial. Because they're claiming that the ice makes your skin tighter. Yeah.
3: Sure.
2: With less puffiness. Yeah. Those benefits are based on research we've shared before on cold plunges. Basically, any part of your body that's exposed to cold temperatures, the blood vessels constrict. But according to board-certified dermatologist Dr. Jessica Garlick, make sure you never rub ice directly on your skin for more than a few seconds because that can cause frostbite and permanently damage your skin. Yeah, you really have to be careful with these tips. You know, we gave a tip. I don't know. Some tip we gave, and somebody put their sponge in the microwave and lit it on fire.
3: Yeah,
2: and it was my fault.
3: It's got to go in wet.
2: It was my fault.
3: That's to sanitize your sponge.
2: So what do you think about this?
3: But look, there's a bunch of people. First of all, acute stress is always good for you. So the things that stress your body and then you remove the stress, like a cold plunge for your face, it's going to be good. Your body's going to respond well. We talk about that all the time. That's a good rule of thumb. There are a lot of office workers, though, from the 60s who would come to work hungover and dip their head in a bucket of ice to try to deal with the stressful day that are going, hey, I was way ahead of my time.
2: Why is it?

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10: Temperatures on your Saturday reaching back into the upper 80s across northeastern Kansas. Winds are staying from the south, gusting upwards to 20 miles per hour in the 90s, making a return for this week. I'm KSNT 27 News Storm Track Meteorologist Ashton Rizzo. 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
2: Yeah, I wanted to bring this to you. Researchers at Mass General Brigham Hospital just published something that's going to surprise a lot of people. They tracked older adults for 19 years. It was a big study, and the finding was that each additional hour of daytime napping was linked to a 13% higher mortality risk.
3: Uh-oh.
2: Morning naps in particular were the biggest red flag. Long, frequent naps aren't restorative. They're often a warning sign that something deeper is going on with sleep at night or with overall health. A lot of folks that have sleep apnea end up falling asleep in the middle of the day.
3: Yes.
2: for hours.
3: Yes, and prefrontal cortex dementia, like these things.
2: Red flags.
3: These are red flags that your brain is deteriorating because you're not getting the sleep that you need. So we need those extended periods of sleep at night. We need those full REM cycles. If we're not getting them, because and the signal for that is we're tired during the day.
2: Right.
3: We want more coffee. We want

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1: Temperatures on your Saturday reaching back into the upper 80s across northeastern Kansas. Winds are staying from the south, gusting upwards to 20 miles per hour in the 90s, making a return for this week. I'm KSNT 27 News Storm Track Meteorologist Ashton Rizzo. 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
1: Temperatures on your Saturday reaching back into the upper 80s across northeastern Kansas. Winds are staying from the south, gusting upwards to 20 miles per hour in the 90s, making a return for this week. I'm KSNT 27 News Storm Track Meteorologist Ashton Rizzo. Magic

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1: 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Have you ever walked out of a movie because you didn't like the movie? You know, you didn't like what you were seeing, so you left. Maybe it's movie night for you. Going out? Maybe you're going to see Supergirl. Is anybody going to see Supergirl?

0: 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Happy birthday, Ariana Grande. She is 33 years old today. She could be listening, you know, on her laptop. All she has to do is go to KMAJ.com and listen live. That's all she has to do.
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Magic 107.7, a week from today is July 4th. Hard to believe. And, of course, the big celebration happening once again at Lake Shawnee. It's the Spirit of Kansas celebration. And they have the car show, the blues festival. They've got the water ski show on the lake. That's always fun. I like that. And, of course, the fireworks at 10 o'clock at night. You got to have fireworks on July 4th. Have yourself a great time. I hope to see you there. That's a week from today.

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I don't get that at all.

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Don't forget, qualify to win that great trip to see Chicago and Styx. That'll be in Phoenix, Arizona. 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Text the words in, and you could be qualified. 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

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Researchers are hard at work again. They have found that adults experience significant reductions in anxiety after coloring with crayons, which leads to an increase in focus. I don't want to do this in public, though. I don't want people seeing me coloring with crayons, but maybe I'll try this, you know, when I'm secluded in my own house.

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That's right. That's about 45,000 Americans every year. I don't know how this happens. I don't want to know how this happens.

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Between 2 and 3 in the afternoon is the time of day that you are the stupidest. Oh boy. 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

Magic 107.7 of the Edwards. How do you honk your car's horn? 54% give it a couple of quick taps. 38% deliver moderate honks, whatever that is. And 8% of drivers really go to town and lay on the horn for an extended period of time. It depends on the situation. I mean, if somebody's about to run into me, I'm laying on that horn until this guy gets the message.

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I'm Vic Edwards. Apparently, women would rather date masculine, distant, and insensitive macho men. That's why Mrs. Edwards liked me. Especially the macho man part.

Magic 107.7 of Vic Edwards. Supergirl came out yesterday, but will it be the number one movie at the box office this weekend? Probably not. Toy Story 5 will retain its number one slot, I believe.

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Magic 107.7, I'm Vic Edwards. Morgan Freeman is releasing an album. That's right, Morgan Freeman, the actor. The album is titled Morgan Freeman's Symphonic Blues Experience. It's kind of like that time William Shatner put out an album. You may not even know that. He didn't sing, he just kind of talked the lyrics.

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Be careful in the deadly world of pickleball. 47-year-old nurse practitioner in Florida faces felony charges after allegedly attacking another pickleball player with the pickleball paddle.

Magic 107.7, Vic Edwards. Half of the people surveyed said they noticed product placement in TV and movies. Yeah, I mean, it's fairly obvious. I'm surprised it's only half of the people surveyed. Would you like something to drink, sir? Yeah, how about a nice, cold, refreshing Coca-Cola? That'd be fantastic. Thank you.

Magic 107.7 of Big Edwards. Maybe you're going out to dinner tonight. How often do you go out to eat at a restaurant? A couple of times a week, a few times a month. Looks like the majority of people go out a few times a month. I think that's about right.

Magic 107.7. It's the weekend. Thank goodness. And a week from today, it's July 4th. Hard to believe. Maybe you're married. You have a boyfriend. It says here, never tell the man in your life to man up. Apparently, it's a terrible thing to say. It's short, sharp, and incredibly harmful to all of us men. I don't think my wife has ever told me to man up. Maybe she read this article.

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0: 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More World Cup soccer action tomorrow right there at Arrowhead Stadium. It'll be at 9 o'clock at night. Algeria versus Austria. 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
3: A warm start to your Saturday with temperatures in the upper 60s to lower 70s. A bit of patchy, dense fog is possible through 9 a.m., giving way to partly cloudy skies later on this afternoon and evening, with highs in the upper 80s feeling like the upper 90s. I'm 27 News Storm Track Meteorologist Evan Bedron.

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Always appreciate you bringing us along with you on your Saturdays. Gonna have a great afternoon together. 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

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I was reading that Worldwide Pants, Dave Letterman's company, production company, getting all of his classic shows on streaming. 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

Rumors are true. The wedding is just a week away. And man, that reception's going to be something. Madison Square Garden, maybe? I don't know. The one thing I have read about Travis and Taylor's wedding is they are saying, under no circumstances, absolutely no one is to give them a gift.

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6: A better life with Dr. Sanjay Gupta.
7: They say consistency is key, but sometimes you just got to switch it up. A new study out of Harvard School of Public Health found that varying your exercise routine could add years to your life. What exercise someone did didn't matter much. What did matter was that all the exercises together worked all the muscle groups in their body. Now, an added benefit to changing things up is it can help you push through the plateau effect. That's when your body gets so efficient at doing something that you actually stop getting better at it. And we know from previous research that specializing in any one sport at a young age can make someone actually more prone to injury. And as experts we talk to point out, even elite athletes switch up things with their workouts, making sure to target strength, cardio, flexibility, balance, and doing that every single week. I'm Dr. Sanjay Gupta, helping you live a better life.
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Black-ish star Tracee Ellis Ross. I love her. She was on Jimmy Fallon recently. 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And she just wants to reassure everyone that she is not, in fact, going to be having a baby anytime soon. 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

So on social media, you can see it now. The ring that Harry Styles apparently gave Zoe Kravitz. They're still being mum about the whole thing, but, you know, I'm just waiting for my invitation. Maybe get him a set of candlesticks, a nice chafing dish. It's what every couple needs to get started, right?

So Rob Lowe's son is engaged, I know. So he's being asked about what kind of grandpa name he wants. Says he doesn't want to be grandpa. It doesn't suit the brand, he says. So maybe Studpaw?

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15: For decades, the prevailing wisdom for someone who's had a heart attack has been to put them on beta blockers for the rest of their life. But new research suggests that might not be necessary, and that the benefits of these medications probably taper off after a year or two. On the whole, and for the average person, beta blockers are very safe and very effective. But, as with any medication, they can come with a cost. A financial one, and also potential side effects. We're talking about things like fatigue, dizziness, dry mouth, dry eyes. I want to be clear when I say that you absolutely should talk to your doctor before starting or stopping any medication. Point is, if you're years out from a heart attack and you're in otherwise good health, you might want to ask your doctor about discontinuing beta blockers. You want to, of course, keep up a healthy lifestyle, diet, exercise, and sleep. I'm Dr. Sanjay Gupta, helping you live a better life.
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2: They say the holy water's watered down, and this town's lost its